0: burn something, kid. Burn good.
1: Yeah, like, you know what I'm saying? Yeah, let me tell you something, man.
2: Peace,
1: through
2: God.
1: The man's mind, God. He see his elevation, God. See, through his mind, he see his elevation, God, because see, this way he began to know that where he come from. See, some people don't have no directions, God, because they don't know the signs of themselves. See, the signs of life is the signs of you, all the elements that it took to create you. Because everything in the universe, God, that's created the universe, God, exists within you. You see what I'm saying? And that's the mind that you can't see. Don't you know if a man can take and flip himself inside out, God, he'll fall out and die if he sees the shit that goes on. Inside.
2: So you mean tell me I'm made of all this right here?
1: You the creator of all this.
2: Right.
1: Because all these things must happen. It must take place. See, people, we go back in the day, God, and say, yeah, well, one man, one woman, Adam and Eve, there ain't no such thing. God, everything you see always has been and always will what be.
2: True. All right?
1: Regardless of whom or what, it's got to be.

I've been getting lost in my thoughts. I'm losing my mind. I'm a living corpse, and this world would rather see me die. I've been having dreams that I can fly far, far away. I kinda find it hard.

is Christoph Huber. I'm responsible for Porgy and Bess. I'm the artistic director officially, but most of all, I'm the housekeeper here. So I take care about everything what's going on in this venue.

band has the goal to present African music in Vienna, and because of the fact that Podium Bass is a jazz club, we know, of course, that this music is African music. It's Afro-American music, yeah, but it began in Africa, yeah. So we want to go back also from time to time to the roots and try to do a kind of a research from where this music is coming from.

is Adam Adiko, coming from Burkina Faso, an artist, singer, compositor. I'm grateful, first of all, to my colleague musicians who was with me on the stage, and grateful that this festival gave me the possibilities to present my art. And I appreciate the public that was here. Yeah, the goal of the event is to present the culture of the world, I will say, because it's not only Africa, but all different musics of the world to be part that we share culture.

We're going to sing together. Listen what you're going to sing. You will sing after Hamido. And we go little down with music and listen Hamido, and we go together. Hamido.

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Yeah. Classic material. Refugee camp. Hold tight. Yes, yes. Steve Marley, come on, huh? Wyclef, huh? Feel the gong, huh?

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The gift inside, the kick inside, it's a vibe, oh yes, it's alright. Oh, it's okay on any day and every way. Oh, you're so damn fine, you're so damn fine. And the guitar goes,

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1: Welcome in by way of the known. We barely immigrated, found a place, made it our home. They call it ignorant.
0: It's the only way, it's the only way, it's the only way.

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0: 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Just want me to rap. Okay. Hey, hey, Obeen and you two, baby sweets. I just dropped by the studio to see what my son does. My main man, my son Common Sense. They used to call me No Sense. Now they say I got plenty of sense. About 6,000 years of it. You know, I'm just checking them out. What's going on? I'm always sitting around telling about what we used to do back in our hood. You know, we used to be down and run this town, and it was all in peace and love. You know, and I'm checking them, and they're working on it, and they're bringing it back. I see harmony, understanding, and they're working on that love thing too. Because they'd be down with it, you know. And I hear them saying things like, whoa, whoa, I get a good feeling. Saying, keep it up. Keep on moving with your groove and going the right way. This has got to be in your heart. And I can tell by your beat, you got it. See there? I can just listen to beats putting together there. Yeah. We used to be running this old town here. We used to be basketball playing brothers. You know, not everybody's playing basketball. I wonder where they come from, what they claiming. Gonna make an old man get his shoes out and throw one down to slam dunk on him. Every time the leaves start turning brown and get to be the fall of the year, I be saying, yeah, it's time to play some. And these youngsters talking about they running out of breath. What you say? Yeah. But I tell you what, we're gonna try something brand new here. If everybody likes new things, we're gonna work on something new. And I'm gonna call it peace. We're gonna pretend like it's 6 years old.
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0: Someone's coming right now, but yeah, I got you, man.
1: Dude, please do.
0: Dude, yeah, I got you. Dude, yeah, it was, anyways, in, like, the gallery owner also did.

In reality, hell is here. This world that we live in is hell. We have hidden flames around us. We can't see them, but we all have these flames. We get constantly burned, but we don't realize it. We are pathetic slaves to nature.

bar, the sub, the sir, the sir, the sir, the sir, the sir, the sir, the sir, the sir, the sir, the sir, the sir, the sir, the sir, the sir, the sir, the sir, the sir, the sir, the sir, the sir, the sir, the sir, the sir, the sir, the sir, the sir, the sir, the sir, the sir, the sir, the sir, the sir, the sir, the sir, the sir, the sir, the sir, the sir, the sir, the sir, the sir, the sir, the sir, the sir, the sir, the sir, the sir, the sir, the sir, the sir, the sir, the sir, the sir, the sir, the sir, the sir, the sir, the sir, the sir, the sir, the sir, the sir, the sir, the sir, the sir, the sir, the sir, the sir, the sir, the sir, the sir, the sir, the sir, the sir, the sir, the sir, the sir, the sir, the sir, the sir, the sir, the sir, the sir, the sir, the sir, the sir, the sir, the sir, the sir, the sir, the sir, the sir, the sir, the sir, the sir, the sir, the sir, the sir, the sir, the sir, the sir, the sir, the sir, the sir, the